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6: Our forecast is calling for sun today with cloud and a chance of showers this afternoon, a high 24 and a humidex 27. Cloud with a chance of showers tonight, then clearing sky, fog developing and a low 13. Tomorrow, a mix of sun and cloud and a high 27.

0: Today's best music, K94.5, and good morning, Julia here with you. I hope you're having a great start to your Saturday. We've got pretty decent weather this weekend. Maybe some showers or thunder showers this afternoon, but temperature's pretty comfortable. We've got your weather details coming up in a bit. We're going to hear from the Black Eyed Peas this hour and Justin Bieber.
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6: 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They say what they gonna say. Have a drink, clink, found a Bud Light. 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

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That was Justin Bieber, who will be performing at the first ever FIFA halftime show during the final game later this month. Here's Pharrell.

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0: Friday's Best Music, K94.5. Coming up tonight, tribute to Nirvana, Weezer, and the Smashing Pumpkins happens at the Igloo. That is at 9 o'clock tonight. It will mark the 15th year of Slurvana, paying tribute to the legendary music of Kurt Cobain and Nirvana. But yes, it's going to be a great show tonight. For details, you can go online to the events page at K94.5.ca. On their way next hour, we'll hear from Olivia Dean, Katy Perry as well. Just ahead, Adam Rodway.
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0: Our forecast is calling for sun today with cloud and a chance of showers this afternoon, a high 24 and a Humidex 27. Cloud with a chance of showers tonight, then clearing sky, fog developing and a low 13. Tomorrow, a mix of sun and cloud and a high 27.
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0: Today's Best Music, K94.5. That was Katy Perry, who released a little TikTok video of her and some background dancers kind of dancing around, jumping around, bouncing around, if you will, to that song. But in amongst the background group, in across the screen, bounces our former Prime Minister Justin Trudeau, her boyfriend. I personally thought that was kind of adorable. Anyway, it's kind of cute seeing him so happy now that, you know, he's retired and just doing his thing. Good for them. We're going to hear coming up from Felix Cartal. We've got Mark Ronson and Bruno Mars next.
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0: Today's best music, K94.5, and good morning. News this week, public health has confirmed a case of the measles in the Moncton area. Yes, now thankfully, the passenger who arrived back home after traveling internationally, well, they sought medical treatment pretty quickly. But the people that could have been exposed to the measles include passengers on Tuesday's 9 p.m. Air Canada Flight 1986 from Toronto to Moncton. Those present at the Moncton Airport arrivals area Wednesday between 12:30 and 3:10 a.m. and people who visited the Moncton Hospital's emergency department between Wednesday 6 a.m. and noon. You can find out more online on the Public Health website, but just a heads up, that measles case has been confirmed. We're going to hear coming up from below. We've got Sean Mendez next.
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0: 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Next hour, we're going to hear from Louis Fonsi. We've got Alex Warren as well. Loud Luxuries next.
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0: Our forecast is calling for sun today with cloud and a chance of showers this afternoon, a high 24 and a Humidex 27. Cloud with a chance of showers tonight, then clearing sky, fog developing and a low 13. Tomorrow, a mix of sun and cloud and a high 27.
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3: 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Show downtown what it's all about. 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
1: Today's best music, K94.5, and good morning. I hope you're having a great Saturday. We've got lots to look forward to. The Atlantic Nationals Moncton becomes the ultimate destination for car lovers. 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So for more on the Atlantic Nationals in Moncton, that is happening next weekend, you can go online to k945.ca. On the way, we'll hear from Elton John.
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0: Today's best music, K94.5, and good morning. I hope you're having a great weekend so far. We've got decent weather this weekend, too. We might see some showers later on today. We'll take a look at your forecast coming up. 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

0: 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Coming up next hour, we're going to hear from Tyler Shaw and Ariana Grande. 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
0: Our forecast is calling for sun today with cloud and a chance of showers this afternoon, a high 24 and a humidex 27. Cloud with a chance of showers tonight, then clearing sky, fog developing and a low 13. Tomorrow, a mix of sun and cloud and a high 27.

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1: 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Happy Saturday. 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Movies Under the Stars in Shediac at the Neptune Drive-In. 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

0: Today's best music, K94.5, and good afternoon. Next week, we've got the 28th Parley Beach Ultimate Frisbee Tournament happening July 18th and 19th. How are we already that late into July? But we nearly are. And that's going to be a lot of fun. 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Coming up, we're going to hear next hour from Taylor Swift, Katy Perry, and Lady Gaga. Alessia Cara's next.
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0: Our forecast is calling for sun today with cloud and a chance of showers this afternoon, a high 24 and a Humidex 27. Cloud with a chance of showers tonight, then clearing sky, fog developing and a low 13. Tomorrow, a mix of sun and cloud and a high 27. K94.

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0: Today's best music, K94.5. Join us for the Rick D's weekly top 40 countdown. He's back this afternoon after 2, and tomorrow at noon, he'll have the biggest songs of the past week for you. Listen in for that. Tonight after 8, we'll have the Saturday Night Dance Party. That's 5 hours of the best party and dance songs from the last 5 decades. Be sure to listen in. Just ahead, we'll hear from Adele and Down with Webster.
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0: Today's best music, K94.5. That's it for me, Julia, heading out. The Rick D's countdown's on the way next hour. Before that, we're going to hear from Felix Kartal. Have a great day.
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0: Our forecast is calling for sun today with cloud and a chance of showers this afternoon, a high 24 and a humidex 27. Cloud with a chance of showers tonight, then clearing sky, fog developing and a low 13. Tomorrow, a mix of sun and cloud and a high 27.

0: Well, you can tell that's Joe Jonas in there, Cake by the Ocean. And the fun part on this party song, it came from a misunderstanding. The story goes that the Swedish producers working on the song kept mixing up cocktails, especially sex on the beach. Yes, that is a cocktail. And they called it Cake by the Ocean. Joe Jonas loved it. He said, let's just call it Cake by the Ocean. And a hit. Rick D's hitting all the party hits in one place. Oh, wait till you hear the D sleaze on this next one. It'll make you want to call others to join the party. Heading for number one.
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0: Are you ready, Moncton? Here we go. It's Rick D's and the countdown to number one. Right here on K94.5.
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0: And a shout out to Moncton right now. 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
1: All right, back to the party hits, Rick D's. The party countdown to number one. And the instructions are right here in the title from Walk the Moon. Shut up and dance.

0: Beauty and a Beat. Justin Bieber, in fact, was one of the directors of the video, and in it, a music video that had a clever setup. It was presented as stolen personal footage from Justin's life and turned into a giant water park scene. Everybody splashing, having a party, making it a party hit favorite. Rick Dees, how about this? Take the countdown challenge, and this is a party. So which party song stayed at number one longer than anyone ever? The choices, Michael Jackson, way back when with this one. Or how about this one out of San Francisco? The Village People, years ago. Here it is.
1: It's fun to stay at the YMCA. It's fun to stay at the YMCA.
0: Or was it the obscure number one dance hit, Cotton Eye Joe? Remember?
2: Should I have been for Cotton Eye Joe? I've been married a long time ago. Where did you come from? Where did you go? Where did you come from, Cotton Eye Joe?
0: Okay, three choices. Do you know the answer? Click Rick, R-I-C-K.com. Take the countdown challenge. Get the incredible Amazon shopping spree. You know you can do it. Ready? The biggest party hits right here in one place. It's a special countdown to the number one party hit ever. Stay here. There's a lot to move to. Coming up.
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0: Do you remember the video? One of the greatest videos ever. And in fact, we have a replay of it at Rick.com. You want to see it? Maroon 5 and Sugar. We put it at number 33 of the all-time great party hits. Top 30 party songs coming up. And wait a minute. Stand back. It's
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0: 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How about this? The dollars and cents for getting streams are eye-opening. Listen to me on this. Many artists earn 0.003. That's 0.3 cents per stream. So if you acquire, let's say, 250,000 streams, that's pretty good. 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Did you ever know that? Now you do. You're right here with D's Here to Please. No one leaves this party early. Rick D's taking you to the biggest party hit ever.
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9: Our forecast is calling for sun today with cloud and a chance of showers this afternoon, a high 24 and a Humidex 27. Cloud with a chance of showers tonight, then clearing sky, fog developing and a low 13. Tomorrow, a mix of sun and cloud and a high 27.
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Good, you're working it. It is Rick Dees heading for the biggest number one party song. 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
0: All right, let's get back to the party. It is Rick Dees, the top 40 party songs that you just love. Let me thank three party animals who've helped put this together. Joe, double-jointed Kylie, the incredible Jake Urbanek, and wait a minute, Val Garris. Come on, are you ready to get it now?
7: I'll get it, Ricky. Yeah. Get it, Ricky, baby.
0: Back to the biggest party songs ever, the top 30, as a matter of fact. Let's do it. It's Jason Derulo.

0: How about those two together, Usher and Pitbull? DJ, he got us falling in love. Perfect snapshot of a wave of music that started a few years ago. Huge choruses, massive synthesizers, club beats, artists who just stick in your mind. DJs making millions. It's Pitbull, Usher, and Rick D's heading for the number one party song. Well, you've chosen it, so stay here and find out what it is.
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0: All right, let's get into it. 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

0: Oh, yes, you feel it, don't you? The Weeknd, one of the biggest party songs ever, Blinding Lights. All of your favorite top 20 party hits coming up. Heading for the biggest party hit you can imagine. Stay here because it's a countdown that makes you move.
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0: 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A count-

0: Oh, they like to work it, don't they? Panic at the Disco started as kind of a theatrical, high hopes type of band. Next thing you know, they have a hit. They're playing sports arenas and doing very well. Panic at the Disco. Don't panic. The biggest party hits of your life coming up. And your music-loving friend Rick D is right here taking you to number one.
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0: And a shout out to Moncton right now. 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

0: Shake It Off, Shake It Off. It was from the 1989 album, the breakaway basically from one genre of music going totally pop, Taylor Swift. And she shook it off and pulled it off at the same time. Okay, Rick D's putting you in the middle of this party and D's Sleaze. All right, here we go on D's Sleaze. What does Taylor Swift drink when she goes out and she orders an adult beverage, so to speak? What happens? Well, we know. Wyatt Heath is a very famous mixologist from Beverly Hills, has a bar and does secret drinks, secret recipes. I found out because it's D's here to please. So Taylor Swift went out with Selena Gomez, a night with the girls, so to speak, and they ordered a drink, one of his specialty drinks. He loves Taylor Swift, so Wyatt Heath brought over a drink called the London Boy. Now, Taylor knows all about the London Boy, so what's in it? Well, you've got sours, passion fruit, tequila, and I think vodka. Yes, and vodka, and one more item he puts in there that kind of bubbles. It's called the London Boy, and I don't know how many she had, but they love them. And he says they had what a regular customer would have, you know, as far as the bill goes, but tipped very generously. Way to go, Tay. The London Boy. She dropped him, and now it's going for Football Boy. Yes, right here in the middle of D's Sleaze. And the top 15 party songs this close.
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0: Oh, yeah. Nicky Yore was not a household name, but Sunroof put him right up there through the sunroof in your mind. Party favorite at number 15 with his friend Dazzy. Okay, closing out on the top 10 party hits. Don't go away because no one leaves this party early. Rick D's taking you to the biggest party hit ever.
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0: And like a slow heat, they built on the countdown. It was a slow, slow journey to the top. They did take it all the way. Glass Animals, their only number one party hit, Heat Waves. It's all the party hits in one place. Top 10 coming up. And wait till you hear number one. If you don't move, there's a problem on the way.
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0: Oh, and it did stay at number one for multiple weeks. The Kid Laroi, his friend Justin Bieber, and Rick Dees. Okay, this is it. We've waited for them. The biggest 10 party hits you can imagine, starting in seconds.
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0: 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Brian Moncton, thank you so much for listening. It is your friend Rick Dees counting down all the way to number one every week from Moncton right here on K94.5.
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5: 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The top 10 party hits, the ones you love the most. Starting at number 10 right here, Jonas Brothers, Nick, Kevin, and Joe Jonas, Sucker.
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0: Oh, don't you love the way he fades out at the end and then comes back up? Avicii, Wake Me Up. Aloe Black on vocals just absolutely nailed it. Enrique D's nailing the 7 biggest party hits right here. How about this? We have to visit Korea to really get the party ignited. Coming up.
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0: Are you ready, Moncton? Here we go. It's Rick Dees and the countdown to number 1 right here on K94.5.
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0: 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A count-

0: Oh, welcome to the party. Shaboosey, number five. Do you know the words? A bar song, tipsy. And by the way, we have the lyrics printed at rick.com, R-I-C-K.com. Shaboosey wants to know, do you know what a grasshopper is? You know what a pink squirrel is? You know what a Manhattan is? All famous drinks. And if you do imbibe, make sure you have a designated driver. Okay, Rigney's top three party hits on the way.
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0: And a shout out to Moncton right now. All the hits just for you, Moncton. A countdown extra just for you on K.

0: Oh, you light up the sky like a firework. Katy Perry parties with us right here to number one. And Katy says she was inspired by Jack Kerouac on the road about people who burn like fireworks across the sky. She took those words, put them into lyrics, and of course, great production, Firework, second biggest party hit, leaving room for one. What is the number one song to which you can party? How about this? Let me give you a hint.
1: Wiggle, wiggle, wiggle, wiggle, wiggle, wiggle. Yeah.
0: Next.
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